doubt. I don't know who you think you are, but before the night is through, I wanna do

flicker, distorted pictures. 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I barely know my story. 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I'll be with brothers I no longer have praying for me. 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She left the candles burning. Tell her I'll be with her shorty. And save me lemonade and renegades abandoned stories. And tell my grandma that I love her, but this world is boring. And we from Africa, but African you never told me. I can't be Superman, but baby make me pills and potions. I can't be boogeyman and creeping through these streets and smoking. I send apologies and roses, hope you make me gorgeous. I hope this bitterness is kicked in all your empty moments.

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So boring is the core, the heart. When you gonna start to see, we all in this together, you and me. 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

0: you gonna play now?
1: Bobby, I don't know. But whatsoever I play, it's got to be funky.
0: Yeah.
1: One, two, three, make it funky.
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pen. 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

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I'm just hoping we make it out alive tonight. Performing the jamming new single, Dance Apocalyptic. It's the Electric Lady.

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2: You're from the gang called the Markets in New Street. 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